0: FM 104.8-ზე.
1: Yeah. Sometimes I feel just be a man and apologize to a woman, you understand? 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

yeah. 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

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You will never get a girl like that. You gotta step up to the plate with a bat. That's all I gotta say about that.

Someone out there reaching for your help. Please take the time out to lend a hand. You don't need money or fame or even a song to do. You just need to believe that you can make a difference.

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1: Sure, you know, you look kind of familiar.
0: Yeah, you do too. But I just wanted to know, do you know somebody named...